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0: 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They call me the monster. 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

19 minutes after 9 o'clock, the evening, the song, a song from Zia, right there, it's called Chandelier, and just before that was Rihanna, Calvin Harris, and we found Bob. May napili na ba yun? It's Tuesday. Got a song coming in from Jesse J right now. Pride!

Jesse J. 22 minutes after 9 o'clock in the evening. This is just the first hour of my show. I'm going to be playing the music for you all the way until 12 midnight. True. Three solid hours of great hits, or pure hits, only here on TPPFM with Bobby V playing the music for you. And we are also being heard on Empress Radio and Filipino Music Central in Washington, D.C. as we move on with more music. By the way, we're saying hello and good evening, or say good morning to our friends from Intercare Hospital. We're saying hello, especially our friends from the PCO Department. Hi to Jaja. 23 minutes after 9 o'clock in the evening. Bakit good morning? Eh, sa replay nila maririnig doon. Whitney Houston, this is TPPFM's All Hit Radio Show.

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all-hit radio show with Bobby V playing the music for you all the way to 12 midnight. Hey, we're saying hello to Sunshine V. Also, we're saying hello to G. So I got so many highs and lows right here. We're saying hello to Sinus Sino. Hi to Adelary. Also, we're saying hello to Verna and Jojo. Hi to Lisel and Babes. Also, reaching out, saying hello to Sally of UK. How you guys doing out there? Hope you're having a great time in the music. This is just the first hour of my show. I got a sign coming in from Ludacris, Lil Jon.

Jess. She's listening in. So nice to have you with us. And again, we're saying hello to our friends from Intercare, especially yung mga friends natin from Peace Show Department. Hi to Jaja. And we move on with more music right here on TBP FM. 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

Yung mga marami kayo asa na iba. Hey, we're saying hello to Baby Kikai. Hi to Chris Mary Oceano. Also, we're saying hello to Laika Evangelista. Hi to Jenny Likin. Also, we're saying hello to DJ Ken and DJ Pels.

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flame, nag-aalab na damdamin tulad ng nararamdaman ni Kirara Gandara. Alam mo, tututol? Hey, we're saying hello to Sunshine V or Mom Angie. Hi to Tintin. Hello to Rose. Also, we're saying

forget 7 minutes after 10 o'clock. Good evening. Again, we're saying hello to Kirara Gandara. Hi to my dear Dash. Also, we're saying hello to baby Kikai. And we are also being heard on Filipino Music Central. Saying hi, hello to our friends from Empress Radio. How are you guys doing out there? Hi to Joanne. Also, we're saying hello to Laika.

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36 minutes answer 10 o'clock. Good evening, the music of Toad the Wet Sprocket right there. And a song called All I Want Is You. Hey, we're saying hello, reaching out again. So all our friends listening from Intercare Hospital, especially to Jaja. I got a song coming in from Google.

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Next! Three more minutes before 11 o'clock. Good evening on the second hour of my show. This is Bobby V playing the music for you.

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of Taylor Swift right there, going out to all the Swifters. 6 minutes after 11 o'clock in the evening. Welcome to the last and final stretch of my show, the third and final hour. I got a song coming from Debbie Gibson right now. This is Bobby V playing the music for you. And a song

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Hi to DJ L. Okay, she's listening in. So nice to have you with us. We move on with more music right here on TPP FM. It's your all-hit radio show with Bobby V. 17 minutes after 11 o'clock the evening.

may nauna na ba? May nagsabi dito, early bird catches the worm. Eh, paano kung nauna yung worm? So the worm catches the bird. Let's move on with more music. 22 minutes after 11 o'clock in the evening. Last and final stretch of my show right here on TPPFM as we bring Filipinos worldwide closer to home. Here's a song coming in from Jamie Rivera right now. And the song called, Hey!

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The music of ABC, 40 minutes after 11 o'clock in the evening, right here on TPP-FM. Last and final stretch of my show. Final 20 minutes. It's Uncle Benirmi from 1985. As we move on, got a song coming from Alex Warren right now.

0: The music of Alex Warren is called Ordinary at 43 minutes after 11 o'clock the evening. That's 17 more minutes before 12 midnight. And again, we're saying hi and reaching out to all our friends listening to Empress Radio and Filipino Music Central in Washington, D.C.
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got 47 minutes until 11 o'clock, 13 more minutes before 12 midnight. Song coming in from Coldplay right now. This is

The music of Alphaville right there. And again, we're saying hi, reaching out to all our friends listening to Filipino Music Central in Washington, D.C. Also, we're saying hello and reaching out to mga kaibigan natin na mga nakikinig sa Empress Radio. Sila Laika,

0: Saan ba punta ni Karagandara na naman? Iiwan na naman ba ako?
1: Hi again! We're saying hi
0: sa mga kaibigan natin from Intercare Hospital. Especially sa PCO Department. I think it's about time for me to say thank you very much for listening. Thanks a lot for joining me for the past 3 hours right here on TPP-FM. Well, this has been Bobby V saying adios! Bye-bye! Kampai! All right, good night. Thank you very much for listening. Bye. Love you.

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0: There's a feeling that waits quietly. 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Say the words your heart has been holding. 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So don't wait too long. Let your heart be heard. They say love is the language everyone understands, and music is its sweetest translation, whether it's the joy of falling or the ache of longing. 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

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Minsan dumadaan muna sa heartbreak bago mo mahanap yung tama. But when it happens, everything suddenly makes sense. Right person, right time, and the right kind of love. They say love is the language everyone understands, and music is its sweetest translation, whether it's the joy of falling or the ache of longing. 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

0: 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A blend of great love songs just for you. Love songs that reminds of your great moments in your life. Love Song Syndrome. Love Song Syndrome with Bobby V.
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3: All right, I'm back at 4 minutes after 9 o'clock the evening. This is Bobby V checking in. Welcome to Love Song Syndrome. I'm going to be playing the music for you all the way to 12 midnight, Philippine time. Got a song coming from Usher from 19. 19-

De muziek aan Waasje, right there. 8 minutes after 9 o'clock, the evening. Love Sound Syndrome, Bobby V, playing the music for you right here on TPPFM. Yeah, yeah, yeah. I got a song coming from Mario.

0: Music of Nelly, 15 minutes after 9 o'clock in the evening, right here on TPP FM. Love Song Syndrome, playing a little R&B and stuff. Right here all the way till 12 midnight, Philippine time. By the way, we're saying hello to Yasmin. Yasmin. It's Jasmine. All right, she's listening in. Welcome back to my show. And of course, we're saying hello, reaching out to all the radio stations na nakasaya mong kasadin ngayon. Your Hope Radio 92.8, Babe Radio Network, naririnig din tayo ngayon sa Manila Wave Radio, and 95.7 Desai Radio FM, reaching out to mga kaibigan natin from 92.5 Beam FM, Empress Radio, and of course, yung mga kaibigan natin sa Filipino Music Central in Washington, D.C. So I'm going to be taking care of things for you all the way to 12 midnight Philippine time. And we get 16 minutes after 9 o'clock the evening. We'll do some shout-outs later on. All you have to do is keep yourselves tuned in. We'll be playing your favorite love songs right here on TPP FM.
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Shalom na shalom, matugtugan natin, oh. 22 minutes after 9 o'clock, good evening, Philippine time. Bobby V taking care of things for you. Got a song coming in from Baby Faze right now. Is it Yasmin or Jasmine? Well, she's listening in, so nice to have you with us. I got a song called

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1: 33 minutes after 9 o'clock in the evening, Philippine time. That's Luder Band Ross. Hey, we're saying hello to our friends listening to, or listening from, Intercare Hospital. How you guys doing out there? Hope you're having a great time. Got a song coming in from Force MD.

0: 9 o'clock in the evening, right here on TPP FM, bringing Filipinos worldwide closer to home. Hey, by the way, we're saying hello to my new writing buddies, talking about Rica and Freddie. Are you guys gonna be writing with me again this coming weekend? Not really sure, but I hope you can. Also, we're saying hello to a lot of our friends listening. We're saying hello to Angeline and Devon. Hi to Meng Venezuela. Also, we're saying hello to Casey, Jane, and Arlene. Hi to Myra, to Beth, to G, to Joy, and Anthony. Also, we're saying hello to Risky, to Anne, and Angeline. Also, we're saying hi, reaching out to Mark Clay, to Annalyn, to Lovely May. And more hi and hellos going out to Myra. Hi to Beth and Vim. Also, we're saying hello to Ivy, hi to Rodolin, and DJ Skyblue. Reaching out, saying hello to G, listening for Angona Rizal. Hello to Ate Joshi, and hi to Mama Nung Ulam. Also, we're saying hello to Sunshine V and Anna Riza. Hi to Martina and Sino Sino. Reaching out to Baby Kika. Hello to Waika and Joan. And also, we're saying hello to... Kirara Gandara, she's listening somewhere in Europe. I don't really know kung nandun siya sa Spain ngayon or nasa Germany. Para itong ping-pong ball, pabalik-balik lang ganyan. Anyway, we're saying hi, reaching out to all our friends listening from Babe Radio Network. We're saying hello to Lisa Lofranco Martin. Also saying hello to Lacey Bell and DJ Heartbabe. And more highs and lows going out to our friends from... What's this? Empress Radio? 92.5 Beam FM. Oh, we're saying hello to our friends listening to 95.7 Desai Radio FM. Yung mga bagong listeners natin, magtataka kayo bakit ang daing radio stations. 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Of course, we're saying hello to our friends listening to 92.5 Beam FM and Empress Radio. Also, we're saying hello to Black Shadow of Filipino Music Central in Washington, D.C. We got 44 minutes after 9 o'clock in the evening. That's 16 more minutes before 10 o'clock on the first hour of my show, playing the music for you all the way to 12 midnight.
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10: 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And music is its sweetest translation. Whether it's the joy of falling or the ache of longing, every note carries a piece of the heart. This is love song syndrome, where emotions become music. 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

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Song called I Live For Your Love as we move on with more music. Here's a song going out to Jaja, Feeling In Love Daw. Song coming in from Kenny Lanimore right now. And this is for you.

0: 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Still with Bobby V playing the music free all the way to 12 midnight.
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The music of Dianella, 7 minutes after 10 o'clock in the evening. Welcome to the Second Hour Mind Show right here on TPP FM. Still playing your songs all the way to 12 midnight. This is Bobby V. Got a song coming in from Tony Rich Project. This is from 1996.

0: saying hello to Adlery. Hi to Vierna. Also, we're saying hello to Jojo and Lisel. Hi to Babes. Also, we're saying hello to Sally. Hi to Jada. Also, we're saying hello to Jaden and Jed. Okay, listening for UK. UK by Jen. Also, we're saying hi, reaching out to all our friends from Your Hope Radio 92.8. Hi to DJ MK and DJ L. Hello to DJ Melo Chi and my good friend Bitoy the Little Boy. Hello to Maddie and Adrian. Also, we're saying hello to our friends listening to Babe Radio Network, Manila Wave Radio, 95.7 Desai Radio FM. And of course, our friends from 92.5 Beam FM and Empress Radio. Reaching out, saying hi, hello to all our friends listening from the U.S., especially from Filipino Music Central in Washington, D.C. We got 13 minutes after 10 o'clock in the evening, playing the music free all the way till 12 midnight.
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8: Love is a mystery we never get tired of solving. One smile. One touch. One song at a time. And sometimes, the right melody can say what words cannot. Let Love Song Syndrome be your companion in every heartbeat. Love Song Syndrome with Bob.

Asan na yung mga napo-fall? I got a song coming from Boys to Men right now. Okay, we're saying hi, reaching out to all our friends listening from Radio World. We're saying hello to Charlene M. Also, we're saying hello to Nimitz Martin. Hi to DJ L.

0: Dibis ka, boys, two men, namimiss ko yung mga palaka.
1: Ayaw!
0: Mag-ingay naman kayo. Baka makakatulog yung mga listeners ko eh. Anyway, I got a song coming from The Deal right now with Two Occasions. May nagtatanong dito kung ano daw yung zodiac sign ko. Kabe-birthday ko lang eh. A few months ago. Kailan ka? Teka, sandali. Ilang buwan na ba? I got a song called Two Occasions. Nasabi ko na yata yung title kanina. Anyway, we got 22 minutes after 10 o'clock evening. Second hour of my show.

25 minutes after 10 o'clock the evening. Again, we're saying hello to Divine. Also, we're saying hello to NVC. Also, saying hi, saying hello to Aris. Or Aris. Hi to lovely May. Hi to Ella May and Annalyn. Also, we're saying hello to Mark Clay and Angeline. Hi to M. Glory and Reisky. Hello to Anthony, to Joy and G. Hi to Beth and Myra. Also, we're saying hello to Arlene and Casey Jane. Hi to Meng. And also, we're saying hello to Baby Jean and Divine. We move on with more music. Again, we're saying reaching out to our friends from Intercare Hospital. Again, we're saying hello to Jaja and the Pichu.

0: Yes, 31 minutes after 10 o'clock in the evening. We got 29 more minutes to be for 11 o'clock with Bobby V.
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4: 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One beautiful song at a time. 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

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But when it comes to astrology, it's hard to get more compatible than Gemini and Aquarius. Oh, di ba? Abi pa, this pairing was written in the stars. Naks! Di kaya maging, mag-best friends tayo. Friends na lang. Oy, friends tayo, di ba? Bobby V playing the music for you. Sino bang mga Gemini pa dyan? Nicola. 37 minutes after 10 o'clock in the evening. 23 more to go for 11. Get a song from Marvin Gaye.

0: The music of Marvin Gaye right there, a song called Sexual Healing. 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

0: ako lang minsan kinakabahan din. 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Puntahan kaya kita dyan. Kabahan kaya ako, ikaw ang kabahan. 45 minutes after 10 o'clock in the evening right here on TPPFM. Still playing all your favorite love songs. It's Love Song Syndrome all the way to 12 midnight. And again, we're saying hi, reaching out to all our friends from Filipino Music Central in Washington, D.C. And just si Black Shadow nakikinig. And of course, yung mga kaibigan natin sa Empress Radio. Hi, Joanne! Also, we're saying hello to Laika. Hi to DJ Petals and DJ Ken. Also, we're saying hi, hello to sa mga taga Your Hope Radio, 92.8. 95.70 Sci Radio FM. 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And of course, yung mga kaibigan natin sa Babe Radio Network. Okay. So let's move on with more music. 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But anyway. So let's move on with more music right here on TPP FM with Bobby V playing the music for you all the way to 12 midnight.
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classic of Michael Jackson. Michael Jackson with Paul McCartney from Thriller album, a song called The Girl Is Mine. Parang gusto ko tuloy i-play yung ano, yung song na ano, yung OPM, ano yan? Yung Akin Ka Na Lang. So let's move on with more music. 10 more minutes before 11 o'clock. Good evening, still with Bobby V right here on TPP FM.

0: And we got two more minutes for 11 o'clock in the evening. 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

Parang ako lang, daming haters pero walang bashers. 8 minutes after 11 o'clock, good evening, last and final stretch of my show right here on TPP-FM. Sabi ni Charlene, nag-iba ng playlist si Sir Bob. Bakit? Di mo masakyan?

0: natulog kang nakangiti, tapos pagising mo, siya yung iniisip mo. Lo. That means you got Billy Ocean right there and Sankle Suddenly. Again, we're saying hi, reaching out sa lahat ng mga radio stations na kasama natin ngayon sa simulcast. 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Reaching out sa mga kaibigan natin nakikinig ngayon sa Empress Radio and Filipino Music Central in Washington, D.C. We got 12 minutes after 11 o'clock in the evening. And we're saying hello to Edlery. Hi to Virna. Hello to Jojo, to Lisel and Babes. Also, we're saying hello to Jermaine and Sally. Hi to Jada. Also, we're saying hello to Jadeen and Jed. Okay. Let's take out so many highs and lows coming up in a little while. In the meantime, let's move on with more music right here on TPP FM.
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after 11 o'clock in the evening and sana'y ako na lang. Hoy, may nagtatanong kung may nagmamahal na daw sa'yo or kung may nagmamahal sa'yo. Mali mo, ready ka na. 18 minutes after 11 o'clock in the evening, last and final stretch of my show. 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

0: 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It's 29 minutes after 11 o'clock evening Philippine time. And this is Bobby V right here on TPP FM.
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0: Galing na lang. 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We're saying hello to Tony. Hi, Tony. Ino pa? Andyan lang sila. Silently listening. Naks. 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Very close. 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Okay lang. 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Anyway, 45 minutes after 11 o'clock in the evening. That's 15 more minutes before 12 midnight. And Bobby V having a great time with you. I hope you were too. And this is the final 15 minutes. Still playing all your favorite love songs right here on TPP FM as we bring Filipinos worldwide closer to home.
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And song called Sweet Baby. Hi, baby. Hoy, teka sandali nga mala. 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Shiner niya. 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I know. I got a song coming from Style Council right now. We got 6 more minutes before 12 midnight. Still on TPP FM. And you're the best thing. Again, we're saying hello to Jasmine. Thanks a lot for staying with me. Thanks a lot for keeping me company. This is the last and final stretch of my show.

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Okay, dinagdag ko si DJ L at si Ipaga. 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It's about time for me to say thank you very much for listening and thanks a lot for keeping me company right here on TPPFM. This has been Bobby V saying adios! Bye-bye! Kampai! Good night. I love you all. Bye! Love you.

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0: minsan kasi, hindi mo alam kung kailan pa uli darating ang pagkakataon. 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

0: 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But they forgot to kill Roy Hernandez.
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Sometimes love takes time. Minsan dumadaan muna sa heartbreak bago mo mahanap yung tama. But when it happens, everything suddenly makes sense. Right person, right time, and the right kind of love. They say love is the language everyone understands, and music is its sweetest translation, whether it's the joy of falling or the ache of longing. Every note carries a piece of the heart. 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

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Take a deep breath. Let peace fill your heart. Healing takes time, but hope gives us strength to move forward. 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

Here are things that we all have to keep in mind. Kindness has no religion. Compassion has no culture. And love knows no race. No matter where we come from, we all share the same humanity. Let's spread kindness wherever we go. 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

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It lingers in a glance, in a smile, in every small moment you share. And sometimes it's enough to just whisper it. Say the words your heart has been holding. Because love spoken, even softly, can change a life. So don't wait too long. Let your heart be heard. They say love is the language everyone understands, and music is its sweetest translation, whether it's the joy of falling or the ache of longing. 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

have been. You said you wouldn't and you did. Lie to me, lie with me, get your fix. 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Always missing people that I shouldn't be missing. Sometimes you gotta burn some bridges just to create some distance. I know that I control my thoughts and I should stop reminiscing, but I learned from my dad that it's good to have feelings when love and trust are gone. I guess this is moving.

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0: 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Cats and dogs too. But they forgot to kill Roy Hernandez.
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